0: address. Call in or text now. 85 Liveline.
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0: Hi, I'm Zora Larson, and you're hanging out with the big, crazy, wild Live Line with Mason. And the fun is just getting started.
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0: Hello.
1: Hi, can we request a song?
0: Yes, I would love that. Which one?
1: Billie Jean.
0: Oh, Michael Jackson, of course. One of the biggest songs of this year.
1: Yes, absolutely. It's for my girls, Savannah and Cheyenne.
0: And what's your name?
1: My name is Shauna.
0: Where are the three of you tonight?
1: We are in Republic, Michigan at our summer house.
0: Oh, well, that's nice. And the sun's going down. Got the hot summer vibes.
1: Yes, it is.
0: All right. Well, the party's on your radio, and everybody's calling in from coast to coast. Bella Kay is our special guest later tonight. She sings, I love it, I love it, I love it.
1: Perfect.
0: Have a great night. Thanks for calling, Lively.
1: Thank you.

0: I'm Bella Kay, and you're plugged into the show that's all request, all about you. It's Live Line with Mason.
1: Wave 1041.
2: I like being used. It means I have a purpose.

Lightline. Apparently, we were having a problem with the phone, and I tested out myself. It's true. You'd call it and go right to voicemail and say, oh, the phone lines are busy. Even though we weren't getting any calls for, like, the past 10 minutes. I don't know what was going on, but it's all better now. So, if you can be first to call us correctly identifying the title and artist on our one-note challenge, you will be the winner. Listen closely. Came out early part of the last decade. And we need the title and the artist. If you know, call now and win. 85 Liveline. That's 85.

Liveline, Party Songs Weekend, 30 minutes from right now. We talk to Bella Kay on the phone. She's Zooming with us, which means you can't see her until we post the full interview Monday on our socials. Make sure to go follow us right now so you don't miss a moment of the madness. It's MasonKelter.com.

0: 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Live line, what's the secret sound?
1: An ironing board.
0: Ironing board. Oh, my goodness. Yes. Yeah. You're the winner. Who's this?
1: Jenny.
0: Jenny, where are you calling from?
1: Seymour, Indiana.
0: Do you own an ironing board?
1: I own two ironing boards.
0: Two? Wow. And you don't use either one, huh?
1: Nope.
0: Oh. It's just too much damn
1: I have,
0: time.
1: Like, one dress that I iron.
0: Yeah, who's got time for that? Nobody.
1: Exactly.
0: I'm right there with you. I don't care if I look wrinkly, because one day my skin will be wrinkly and it'll blend in perfectly.
1: Right? There you go.
0: Anyways, we are going to send you a Liveline Magical Mason mouse pad, also a Liveline t-shirt, also some Liveline pens, also a Liveline trophy. You're getting all the Liveline swag tonight.
1: Sweet.
0: So hang on.

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2: Me not working hard. Yeah, right, picture that with a Kodak. Or better yet, go to Times Square, take a picture of me with a Kodak. Took my life from negative to positive, I just want y'all to know that. And tonight, let's enjoy life.